Oh yeah, let me hear you sing it. Everybody in the place, put those hands in the air. Yeah, check it out one time, you know it's for real. Then transfer to you all on your set. Get in biz, come on.

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What's up, Healthy Family? It's Oliver Helms here, and welcome back to Healthy Radio. I hope you've been having a great week so far, and it's about time to get into some great new dance music right here on Healthy Radio. All right.

This feels right. If this ain't heaven, it's close enough. It all makes sense.

You're listening to V Sessions. V Sessions. V Sessions. V Sessions. V Sessions. Classic of the week. The week. The week. The week.